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Waiting for the sun to shine, hoping

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0: Put a smile on your face. 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
1: 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Yeah. Been that bitch, still that bitch.

0: been a ride. I guess I had to go to that place to get to this one. Now some of you might still be in that place. If you're trying to get out, just follow me.
1: Comunicate con nosotros 11 2660 0550.